0: 1,000. Queensland Real Estate Institute Chief Executive Antonia Mercerella says the largest population intake is coming from the southern states.
1: 13,000 people from New South Wales moving to Queensland. So certainly that's the lion's share. Next off the rank would be our friends from Victoria.
0: In other news, fine revenue for unpaid tolls has increased by nearly 2,500% in New South Wales. According to News Corp, annual toll fine collections have grown from under $2 million to $46.5 million, with the state opposition accusing Labor of squeezing cash-strapped motorists. Checking sport, Gold Coast losing streak continued with the Suns going down to the Crows by 79 points in Adelaide. The loss not helping the mood of coach Damien Hardwick, who reacted after copping a spray from frustrated fans as he walks from the coach's box. Round 18 wraps up today with the Bulldogs up against West Coast, Melbourne take on the ever-hopeful Richmond, and Brisbane are at home to the Bombers. And 21-year-old Linda Noskova has taken out the Wimbledon women's final. That's the latest. I'm Hugh Phillips.

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The green and gold, of course, the emu and the roo. Just to feel the felt sends a shiver down your spine. 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

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This one to Bradman is outside the off, and he hits it hard. But they run two, and that brings Bradman his 1,000th run for the tour. The session.

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0: Hello, I'm Hugh Phillips. Iran has officially closed the Strait of Hormuz until further notice as tensions escalate in the Middle East. The Islamic Revolutionary Guard declared the shutdown after an unidentified commercial vessel reportedly used an unapproved shipping route and was struck by Iranian forces. The move has upended high-stakes peace talks between the US and Iran, which were underway in Oman. A man has been charged with murder after human remains were found in bushland west of Brisbane. Police are yet to identify the remains, but say they are believed to be those of missing mother Yana Armstrong. The 30-year-old vanished from her Toowoomba home on Tuesday, leaving behind her four-month-old son. Police uncovered the remains overnight before raiding a home in Harristown and taking the suspect into custody. He's been charged with one count of domestic violence murder. Reporter Reese D'Alessandro says her family knew she wouldn't have disappeared on her own.
1: Can they say there is simply no way she would abandon her little boy voluntarily? A major police investigation is ongoing this morning, 5 days since Yana was last seen.
0: The federal government is expecting a wave of confronting evidence as Australia's top universities are questioned over their handling of anti-Semitism. Vice-chancellors from Sydney, Melbourne, Monash, ANU and UNSW will give evidence at the Royal Commission from tomorrow. The peak body for Jewish students will also deliver a submission detailing how anti-Semitism has been normalised on campuses. Education Minister Jason Clare has told Sky it's important the truth is exposed.
2: In particular from Jewish students about the abuse that they suffered, the intimidation and the harassment that they experienced at universities, and that's just not on.
0: Frontline workers say Queensland's domestic violence crisis is near breaking point. The state's government has reduced funding for prevention by $38.5 million, prompting peak bodies to demand answers over the sudden shortfall. A new suspect is in custody for the alleged murder of former UK Minister Anne Widdecombe. British police say a 28-year-old man has been arrested just hours after detectives cleared a separate suspect who was detained yesterday. Checking sport, Carlton was outflanked in the wet by Hawthorn last night. Interim coach Josh Fraser playing down the disappointment of the 64-point loss. Meanwhile, it was a tough night for Geelong in Sydney, going down to the Giants by 14 points. Cats coach Chris Scott said his side lost momentum late in the game. Today, the Bulldogs are up against West Coast, Melbourne face Richmond, and Brisbane are at home to Essendon. And England is through to the FIFA World Cup semi-finals after beating Norway. That's the latest. I'm Hugh Phillips.

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4: 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So here's Mayor doing an acknowledgement of country.
3: Thank you. Now it's me, everybody. I wish to acknowledge the traditional people, the Wurundjeri people. Acknowledge the traditional music and dance have occurred for thousands of years. And I pay my respect to the elders, past and present. Thank you. Love you all.
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0: Welcome back, listeners. Welcome back, Candy family. This week's, hope you had a cool, deadly, and positive week. This week's theme was Just. And these were the songs that were just played, just in case. So, okay, Nana. Just in case, Soul Blues Icons. Just in case, the Everly Brothers. Just for You, Sam Cooke. Just for Tonight, the Chiffons. He's Just a Playboy, the Drifters. I Just Keep on Dancing, Doug Banks. I Just Need Your Love, Eddie Rambo. I Just Called to Say I Love You, Steve Wonder and Don McLean. It's Just the Sun.
1: Hello there, listeners. Yes, I too would like to welcome you to this edition of the Ringin' Em In Show with Polly T and Gran Girl on this 12th day of July. I did enjoy the Just songs. The opening songs.
0: Did you?
1: I did. And that one by Don McLean, I haven't heard that one for a long time, but I don't know if it is just the sun today. Maybe it is just the sun, but there's also clouds and there's also wind and there's also coolly, coolly, coolly weather. Very cold. NAIDOC week has officially finished. I would assume there was probably an event going on somewhere today, but it'll be the last event because we always end the night, the week with the ball, which is usually the biggest event other than the march. You went to the march for the first time.
0: Yes, I did go to the march for the first time.
1: Yeah, and hundreds of people were there and out walking and talking and drawing attention, I guess the word was.
0: We made a sign, hey, Nana.
1: We did.
0: Yeah.
1: Attention was drawn, which, you know, we've been doing this for 50-odd years and we just draw attention. You just wonder how long it's going to be before we can draw attention but then also go on to something else. It's more than drawing attention, which I must say, I'm not saying we haven't, we have progressed heaps because we're more educating more people and about our rights and about our mistreatment here in our own country and also treaty, things like that. The education system's changing, the workforce is changing, so it is happening, but it's happening gradually as you would expect it to. All right. I think, what is it? Not Your Usual Song Week.
0: Ooh.
1: Nope, it's not. So I'll go to our first quiz and then we will just go with some random songs that people don't normally ask for because those songs won't be played if you do. And then we can sing along and sing up Happy Way. So your first quiz, listeners. Where is the oldest surf life-saving club? Australia's oldest surf life-saving club. Where? On which famous beach? What number do they call to give us the answer to that?
0: 94711305 or 1-800-566-743.
1: That's it. You're ringing to tell me on which famous beach is the oldest surf life-saving club. Let's go with Alan Chester. You never can call me by my name.
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I brought him back a letter and told him it was not the perfect country western song, because he hadn't said anything all about mama or trams or tracks or prison getting drunk.

0: That's right!
1: I'm always on to... Okay, these are the songs that were just played. The Lambeth Walk, Norman Wisdom, Sing Little Birdie, Pearl Car, and Teddy Johnson. Lollipop by the Mudlarks. Happy is the Bride, Rosemary, Squirrel. I Really Don't Know, Faye Tucker, and We Started This Bracket with You Never Even Call Me By My Name by Elkin Chester. Quiz. Where is the oldest surf life saving club? It's in Sydney on the famous Bondi Beach. Well done to Margie in Richmond, Berenice Bentley, Dave D, and the Westgate Mob, and the Dallas Mob. Next quiz, Nana.
2: Oh. Alrighty, which artist, I reckon I'm gonna get this one. Which artist was known as the singing brakeman back in the day? Give me a call if you think you know the answer to that one.
1: 94711205 or 1-800-566-743.
2: Alrighty. Under the Bridge of Paris, Eartha Kitt.

0: G'day, ear mob. Chris Matthews here, and you are listening to 3KND, Cool and Deadly.
1: Cool and Deadly. These are the songs that were just played. Let's Dance, Chris Rea, and the Nitty Gritty Dirt Band singing All I Have to Do Is Dream for Blue Eyes. Knock, knock, woo, who's there? Liv Meerson? Meerson?
2: Yeah.
1: I Got Burned, Shaken Stevens, Sorry Barry, we couldn't find the Mev, wait, sorry. I Got Burned, Shaken Stevens, and Sorry Barry, we couldn't find the Mev Benton version. Hope you enjoyed Shaken Stevens' version. Then for Pat and East Bentley, hope you enjoyed Ricky Van Shelton singing Living Proof. Then we kicked this mix off with Under the Bridge, that cute little French song by Eartha Kitt. Quiz.
3: Alrighty. The quiz. What was it? Oh, yeah. Which artist was known as the singing brakeman? Indeed, it was Jimmy Rogers. And why? Because he used to be a brakeman on the railway tracks and then obviously was singing along while he's working and then ended up getting into country music. Well done to you, Margie, out at Richmond. No, I'm Germanin. Well done to you, Barry, out at East Bentley, and Cousin It, for getting that one right. Alrighty, duets. Our biggest duet asks whether you've ever been lonely. Do you know what two country artists duets, who I'm referring to? They both ask whether you've ever been lonely. Give us a call.
1: 9471-1305 on 1-800-566-743.
3: Okay. Clue again. Our biggest duet asks whether you've ever been lonely. That's a clue. You need to tell me. Not so much the song. Well, it is a clue to the song, but there was a duet that sang it. So give us a call, please.
1: 9471-1305 or 1-800-566-743.
3: That's it.
1: Woo-hoo.
3: Okay. Let's do Roy Orbison. Let's go with a Roy
4: Orbison.
3: Orbison. What are we going to listen to? Crying. Why not? Let's do Crying.

Patrick and the bar staff serve you with a pleasant smile. And Joseph runs the old place in a free and easy style. And if you're in town, try their tucker. Old mate, it's first-class grub. And you know the beer's 1 cent cheaper down at Joe McGuire's.

Frankie, drinking tinnies in the Grand Hotel on a 36-hour rec leave in Fun Town. And I can still hear Frankie lying screaming in the jungle till the morphine came and killed the bloody rounds.

0: Yep, I'm on two. Okay. I remember you, Frank Ifield. Morning Town Ride, The Seekers, Locomotion, the Chiffons. I Was Only 19, Red Gum for Dave D, Born a Woman, Sandy Posey, Running Bear, Johnny Preston, The Quiz, The Artist That Was Born in Butcher Hollow, Kentucky was Loretta Lynn. Well done to Barry and East Bentley.
1: Okay. Moving on to your next quiz. This country artist had a nickname, The Possum, and served in the Marines and was famous for wrecking cars. Who are we talking about? I'll say it again. This country artist had a nickname, The Possum, served in the Marines and was famous for wrecking cars. Who is this?
0: 94711305 or 94711305 or 1-800-566-743.
1: That's it. Give us a call if you can tell us. The country artist nicknamed The Possum, served in the Marines and was famous for wrecking cars. Whom? Let's have a listen to Andy Williams, listeners.

you too, buddy. Yeah, you and I. She grabbed me close and she held me tight and cried, please marry me tonight. She called the preacher, but a plan fell through, 'cause here's what I said instead of saying I

Snowy River, up by Kosciuszko's side, where the hills are twice as steep and twice as rough. Where a horse's hooves strike firelight from the flintstones every stride, and

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And Clancy, you must wheel them, try and wheel them to the right. And ride boldly, lad, and never fear the spills. 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

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And they charged beneath the stockwhip with a sharp and sudden dash, and off into the mountain scrub they flew.

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On a dim and distant hillside, the wild horses racing yet with the man from Snowy River at the

0: to do what your pigs has done down.
1: Oh.
2: Okay. These are songs I just played. Patton's Bentley. Hope you enjoyed Elvis singing Little Sister. Then we played Tears of a Clown by Smokey Robinson. For Max, we played Slim Dusty singing The Man from Snowy River. Then you heard Strange Things Are Happening by the Red Buttons. Sam Cooke singing Everybody Loves to Cha-Cha and Andy Williams singing Butterfly. Oh my gosh, that was so good. Quiznan.
1: Okay.
2: That was so quick and good. I've never done something so quick without stopping.
1: So now I decide to cough. Okay. The country artist who had the nickname Possum.
2: Are you okay, Hannah?
1: No. Hang on. I'll just take a sip. Okay. The country artist who had the nickname Possum and served in the Marines and was famous for wrecking cars was George Jones. Well done to you, Barry, out at East Bentley.
2: Well done.
1: For getting that one right. Okay, your next one. What show would you see a wooden friend named Clarabelle on? A show back then in the 50s, maybe 60s. What show would you see a wooden friend named Clarabelle on? Give us a call if you think you know the answer to that one.
2: 9471-1205 or 1-800-566-743.
1: That's it. You know what to call us. Now, Grand Girl, I want to play for you. You know, when we went to the march and we seen Christine Arnoux singing, I'm going to play one of her songs.
2: My Island Home?
1: No.
2: Oh.
1: She's doing a Bob Marley track.
2: Ooh. Oh, Bob Marley.

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0: Hippie, hippie shake. Okay. For goodness sakes, that was the Hippie Hippie Shake by the Swingin' Blue Jeans. Then for Blue Eyes, we played Where Country Is by Slim, Dusty and Ruby. Oh, and Ruby Don't Take Your Love to Town by Kenny Rogers. Then you heard to Bob... Wait, then you heard to Bob Marley...
1: To Bob Marley.
0: Oh, well, he spelled two wrong. Bob Marley tracks, Buffalo Soldier and Three Little Birds. Then Wanderer by Dion for Dave G.
1: Dion.
0: And kick this mix off with Christian Arnoux singing No Woman, No Cry. Okay. Cheerio time. The Westgate Mob send a hello to the Braybrook Mob and to Gwen in Collingwood and to the Dallas Mob, who then said the cheerio back to the Westgate.

0: Too easy. Okay, the quiz. We're on the scoreboard.
1: Yay!
0: Yes, Polly dot T dot and Grand Girl. What show would you see a wooden friend named Clarabelle? You'd see on Howdy Dowdy. Howdy Doody. That TV show. All right, your next one. I was a cheerful blue dog who said, "Oh, my stars." What TV show are we talking about?
1: 94711305 or 1-800-566-743.
0: Alrighty, I'll say it again. I was a cheerful blue dog who said, "Oh, my stars." We're looking for the TV show cartoon back in the day.
1: Okay.
0: The show, the thing.
1: Do I say the number
0: the
1: again?
0: The number, that's it.
1: 94711305 or 1-800-566-743.
0: That's good. Alrighty, I didn't even have the next song up, so I better get the next song up because
1: because we won't listen to anything.
0: I'm so dopey sometimes. Okay, let's do a John Paul Young. Why not? Lovers in the Air, this is called.

I was sitting in a coffee shop having a cup, passing time, swapping rodeo stories with this old cowboy friend of mine, when some motorcycle riders started snickering in the back and started poking fun at my friend's hat. One old boy said, "Hey, Tex, where'd you park your horse?" 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One husky dude said, "Maybe I'll just rip that hat right off your head." 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

0: cowboy's hat.
1: He said, "Partner, this old hat is better left alone. It used to be my daddy's hat, but last year he passed on. My nephew skinned the rattler that makes up the hat band, but in 69 he died in Vietnam. And I got this eagle feather from an Indian friend of mine. Somebody ran him down close to the Arizona line. And a real special lady gave me this hat pin, and I don't know if I'll ever see her again.

Now if your leather jacket means to you what this old hat means to me, then we understand each other. 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Then he turned back to the others and they walked on outside. And when my friend turned back toward me, I noticed that his hat brim was turned up like a big old Texas grin.

0: Okay. Hello, listeners. Welcome back. So these were songs that we just played. Two Patsy Cline tracks. She's Got You and You Made Me Love You. I Didn't Want to Do. Two Porter Wagner tracks. Barefoot Nelly and This Cowboy's Hat. Two Charlie Pride tracks. Kiss and Angel, Good Morning and The Easy Part Is Over. Two Brenda Lee songs, Dum Dum and Someone to Love Me. ABBA with Chiquita. I don't know. And we kick this bracket off with Johnny Paul Young singing Love Is in the Air. Quiz, Nana.
1: Right. The quiz. Oh. The quiz. We didn't get it. I was a cheerful blue dog who said, "Oh, my stars." Huckleberry Hound was Huckleberry. The TV show. Well done to you, Dave D and Cousin It, for getting that one right. Well, we are saying bye, cheerio.
0: Oh, are we?
1: Yes, we are. And what do we say when we say bye and cheerio?
0: Toodaloo, bye-bye, hi-hi.
1: And hang around those?
0: Well, deadly, safe, positive, and...
1: cool.
0: Cool and deadly.
1: Yes. All right. Until next week. Because NAIDOC finished today. I can't say we're back to normal because we didn't do anything... outside broadcasts or anything like that. So we're always been, you know, doing our usual show anyway. And speaking of usual show, that is next week. Next week is your usual show, usual request next week. And it is, oh, I'm just having a look, listeners. Oh, my goodness. It is the 19th of July next week. Times are going by too quickly, way too quickly, is all I've got to say. What else was I going to do? No, the 19th, I just wanted to say the 19th. And I can't give you any themes. Oh, yeah, maybe. Air, maybe, I don't know. Anyways, we are out of here. Thank you, listeners.
0: Thank you for listening. See ya.
1: Thank you for listening. That's right, grand girl. You're back at school tomorrow.
0: Oh, don't say that.
1: Oh. School holidays are finished too, as well as NAIDOC. Not in New South, or are they? Are they aligned with us this time around? I'm not sure. Anyway, you're going to get an edumacation. Just like Nan, an edumacation. God, she's staring into midair. Okay. Bye, listeners. Happy school days, grand girl.
0: That was a mood killer.

Betty Blackberry, Bam Lam Blackberry, Blackberry, Bam Lam jump sturdy Blackberry, Bam Lam jump sturdy Blackberry, Bam Lam oh Blackberry, Bam Lam oh Blackberry, Bam Lam looky on a Blackberry, Bam Lam looky on a Blackberry, Bam Lam turn around Blackberry, Bam Lam jump down Blackberry, Bam Lam oh Blackberry, Bam Lam oh Blackberry, Bam Lam Blackberry. Had a baby, Bam a lamb, Blackberry had a baby, Bam a lamb, little thing went crazy, Bam a lamb, little thing went crazy, Bam a lamb, oh Blackberry, Bam a lamb, oh Blackberry, Bam a lamb, jump steady Blackberry, Bam a lamb, jump steady Blackberry, Bam a lamb, look at yonder Blackberry, Bam a lamb, look at yonder Blackberry, Bam a lamb, oh Blackberry, Bam a lamb, oh Blackberry, Bam a lamb, little thing went blind, Bam Bam a lamb, a little thing went blind. Bam a lamb, the city wasn't none of mine. Bam a lamb, the city wasn't none of mine. Bam a lamb, what about a Blackberry? Bam a lamb, what about a Blackberry? Bam a lamb, oh Blackberry. Bam a lamb, oh Blackberry. Bam a lamb, a looking on the Blackberry. Bam a lamb, jump steady Blackberry. Bam a lamb, a running yonder Blackberry. Bam a lamb, a turn around Blackberry. Bam a lamb, eh Blackberry. Bam a lamb, eh Blackberry. Bam a lamb, look at yonder Blackberry. Bam a lamb, a run around Blackberry.

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1: Now I've got heart.

0: Hello, I'm Jefferson Shaw. Five of Australia's top universities will be questioned about on-campus anti-Semitism tomorrow, Toby Goff reports.
1: Vice-chancellors from the University of Sydney, Melbourne, Monash, the ANU and UNSW will all take to the stand at the Royal Commission into Anti-Semitism and Social Cohesion. The inquiry is now turning its focus to higher education. Jewish students and academics are also set to deliver first-hand accounts of being harassed, spat at and verbally abused, with some even resorting to hiding their own faith. The peak body for Jewish students claims university leaders consistently took the path of least resistance. It'll present an 8-year record of alleged institutional failures, demanding a national register to track all future hate speech incidents. Toby Goff reporting.
0: Global oil markets expect more supply shortages after Iran again closed the Strait of Hormuz. Iran and the US have exchanged new strikes over what Tehran says is the unauthorized use of the strait by a container ship. Peace talks have been suspended. There are fears of higher petrol prices in Australia when the discount on the fuel excise runs out in August. Two men have been killed and four people injured in a shooting near a Toronto street festival in Canada. Police say two people were targeting each other. No arrests have been made. One Nation wants to review the operations of the RBA if it wins government. The minor party argues the institution needs to tame inflation more effectively by pressuring governments to reduce spending. Lower House MP and Treasury spokesman Barnaby Joyce has told Sky the country's economic policy is in desperate need of reform.
2: For instance, the resale of housing stock is not encompassed in how we assess, you know, what inflation is. There are other areas that fall outside that remit. I think the Reserve Bank has got to be more independent, not less.
0: Also making news, charges have been laid over the death of a 60-year-old man near Fremantle in Western Australia. Two men are in hospital after being stabbed at a house party in Austral in Sydney's southwest. The Queensland government's under criticism for cutting domestic and family violence prevention funding by $38 million, and around 200 Qantas passengers who spent the night in Japan's Narita terminal in sleeping bags hope to get a flight later this evening. QF80 was cancelled after 5 hours of delays. Checking sport in the AFL, the Bulldogs have beaten West Coast Eagles while Melbourne and Richmond do battle at the MCG. It's hoped Richmond's Tom Lynch scores his 500th goal today. The FIFA World Cup semis have been locked in after Argentina took out Switzerland in extra time. Earlier, England beat Norway 2-1. And former NRL star Jai Arrow has been honoured with a special birthday NRL clash between the Rabbitohs and the Knights. Sea Eagles face Cowboys this hour. That's the latest. I'm Jefferson Shaw.

You're quoting figures and dropping names. 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

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All I can say, if the

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0: A young lady I had the pleasure of working with a few years ago when we were with Basie. We used to call her the sweetheart. Well, she's still the sweetheart of the blues. So I'd like to bring forward to you a young lady, the magnificent Miss Helen Humes.
1: And now I would like for you to meet the whole cast. First, I would like for you to meet Willie Dixon. And on the drums, Jump Jackson. On the piano, Memphis Slim. And that wonderful blues team, Terry and McGee. And I would like for you to meet the master of the guitar, T-Bone Walker.

0: Hello, I'm Jefferson Shaw. The federal government expects confronting evidence when Australia's top universities are questioned about anti-Semitism. Vice chancellors from Sydney, Melbourne, Monash, ANU and UNSW will give evidence at the Royal Commission tomorrow. The peak body for Jewish students will also deliver a submission. Education Minister Jason Clare has told Sky it's important the truth is exposed.
1: In particular from Jewish students, about the abuse that they suffered, the intimidation and the harassment that they experienced at universities, and that's just not on.
0: A Queensland man's been charged after police found the body of a missing woman. Hugh Phillips reports.
2: 30-year-old Yana Armstrong vanished from her Toowoomba home on Tuesday, leaving behind her unlocked car and her four-month-old son. Her family had described her disappearance as completely out of character. Police uncovered human remains in dense bushland west of Brisbane overnight, which are believed to belong to the missing mother. Following the discovery, detectives raided a home in Harristown and arrested a 48-year-old man. He's been charged with murder and remains in custody to face court tomorrow. Police are appealing for information to help piece together Armstrong's final moments. Hugh Phillips reporting.
0: Several crime scenes are in place after a double stabbing at Austral in Sydney's southwest overnight. Two men in their 20s have been taken to hospital after being stabbed at a house party. They're in a stable condition. The New South Wales opposition has criticised the government for secretly increasing toll enforcement. Under a new scheme, the time motorists have to pay a toll has reduced to 21 days compared with 78 days previously. Shadow Minister for Transport and Roads, Natalie Ward, says the changes will hurt hip pockets.
3: They've been caught out secretly increasing toll enforcement while collecting millions in unpaid toll fines, despite making multiple promises to leave drivers better off. Honest mistakes shouldn't become another revenue stream.
0: And the Western Australian Premier will take on the key defence industries portfolio in the latest cabinet reshuffle for the state Labor government. Roger Cook says he wants WA to be the largest naval building and ship maintenance hub in the Southern Hemisphere. Checking sport, Aaron Norton has kicked the sealer for the Western Bulldogs in their 86-70 win over West Coast in round 18 of the AFL. A wonder goal from Julian Alvarez has helped break a deadlock between Argentina and Switzerland in extra time at the FIFA World Cup. Argentina will now face England in the semi-final. German tennis player Alexander Zverev will be out to claim his first Wimbledon title early tomorrow morning. He'll face world number one Jannik Sinner in the final. That's the latest. I'm Jefferson Shaw. We'll be right back.

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0: Hello, I'm Jefferson Shaw. Global oil markets expect more supply shortages after Iran again closed the Strait of Hormuz. Iran and the US have exchanged new strikes over what Tehran says is the unauthorized use of the strait by a container ship. Peace talks have been suspended. There are fears of higher petrol prices in Australia when the discount on the fuel excise ends in August. Former university students and academics will tomorrow give evidence at the Royal Commission into Anti-Semitism. The inquiry will hear from witnesses who claim they've been forced to hide their Jewish identities during campus protests. Vice chancellors from five universities will also be questioned. Federal Education Minister Jason Clare has told Sky the spread of anti-Semitism in universities is alarming.
1: The universities were caught flat-footed here, and in fairness to the universities, some of them have made important improvements over the course of the last few years, but not enough. There's a lot more to do.
0: A powerful typhoon has made landfall in China, the second in a week. Around 2 million people have been evacuated. Landslides triggered by the storm have killed at least 17 people in the Philippines. The WA Premier has announced he will take on the key defence industries portfolio in the latest cabinet reshuffle for the state Labor government. Roger Cook wants the state to be the largest naval building and ship maintenance hub in the Southern Hemisphere. He says he's the right person to take on the job.
2: It's also one of the key portfolios, which is outward projecting, which is about how we place ourselves and our reputation working with our allies and our trading partners across the globe. So I think it's appropriate that the Premier takes on that role.
0: Six teenagers have been charged following a chase on a major freeway near Dandenong in Melbourne. Kiara Parker reports.
3: Police allege the teens were involved in three robberies yesterday, one involving threats made with a machete. The vehicle they were in was stolen from Hawthorne. Police pursued the car through several suburbs before boxing it in on the Monash Freeway. Shocked onlookers captured the arrest. Vision from passing motorists shows officers smashing the windows to get in. OC spray was used to detain the teens. One was already on bail. The males aged between 13 and 18 have now been charged with a string of offences. Three of them have been bailed, the three others to face a children's court at a later date. Kiara Parker, Melbourne.
0: Checking sport, West Coast has been kept within touching distance of the top six after losing to the Bulldogs. Western Bulldogs won at Marvel Stadium 86-70. All four of the FIFA World Cup's highest ranked teams have made it into the semi-final. Argentina was taken to extra time before winning against Switzerland 3-1. And in the NRL, the Rabbitohs have survived a massive Knights comeback to win 26-24 on former South star Jai Arrow's birthday. That's the latest. I'm Jefferson Shaw.

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0: Hello, I'm Jefferson Shaw. Global oil markets expect more supply shortages after Iran again closed the Strait of Hormuz. Iran and the US have exchanged new strikes over what Tehran says is the unauthorized use of the strait by a container ship. Peace talks have been suspended. There are fears of higher petrol prices in Australia when the discount on the fuel excise ends in August. Former university students and academics will tomorrow give evidence at the Royal Commission into Anti-Semitism. The inquiry will hear from witnesses who claim they've been forced to hide their Jewish identities during campus protests. Vice chancellors from five universities will also be questioned. Federal Education Minister Jason Clare has told Sky the spread of anti-Semitism in universities is alarming.
1: The universities were caught flat-footed here, and in fairness to the universities, some of them have made important improvements over the course of the last few years, but not enough. There's a lot more to do.
0: A powerful typhoon has made landfall in China, the second in a week. Around 2 million people have been evacuated. Landslides triggered by the storm have killed at least 17 people in the Philippines. The WA Premier has announced he will take on the key defence industries portfolio in the latest cabinet reshuffle for the state Labor government. Roger Cook wants the state to be the largest naval building and ship maintenance hub in the Southern Hemisphere. He says he's the right person to take on the job.
2: It's also one of the key portfolios, which is outward projecting, which is about how we place ourselves and our reputation working with our allies and our trading partners across the globe. So I think it's appropriate that the Premier takes on that role.
0: Six teenagers have been charged following a chase on a major freeway near Dandenong in Melbourne. Kiara Parker reports.
3: Police allege the teens were involved in three robberies yesterday, one involving threats made with a machete. The vehicle they were in was stolen from Hawthorne. Police pursued the car through several suburbs before boxing it in on the Monash Freeway. Shocked onlookers captured the arrest. Vision from passing motorists shows officers smashing the windows to get in. OC spray was used to detain the teens. One was already on bail. The males, aged between 13 and 18, have now been charged with a string of offences. Three of them have been bailed, the three others to face a children's court at a later date. Kiara Parker, Melbourne.
0: Checking sport, West Coast has been kept within touching distance of the top six after losing to the Bulldogs. Western Bulldogs won at Marvel Stadium 86-70. All four of the FIFA World Cup's highest-ranked teams have made it into the semi-final. Argentina was taken to extra time before winning against Switzerland 3-1. And in the NRL, the Rabbitohs have survived a massive Knights comeback to win 26-24 on former South star Jai Arrow's birthday. That's the latest. I'm Jefferson Shaw.

Oh, this is your computer here. When I'm not busy watching YouTube and catching up with my cousins on the Facebook, I am listening to 3KND on the live streaming on their website 3KND.org.au. Check it out.

0: Hello, I'm Jefferson Shaw. Global oil markets expect more supply shortages after Iran again closed the Strait of Hormuz. Iran and the US have exchanged new strikes over what Tehran says is the unauthorized use of the strait by a container ship. Peace talks have been suspended. There are fears of higher petrol prices in Australia when the discount on the fuel excise ends in August. Former university students and academics will tomorrow give evidence at the Royal Commission into Anti-Semitism. The inquiry will hear from witnesses who claim they've been forced to hide their Jewish identities during campus protests. Vice chancellors from five universities will also be questioned. Federal Education Minister Jason Clare has told Sky the spread of anti-Semitism in universities is alarming.
1: The universities were caught flat-footed here. And in fairness to the universities, some of them have made important improvements over the course of the last few years, but not enough. There's a lot more to do.
0: A powerful typhoon has made landfall in China, the second in a week. Around 2 million people have been evacuated. Landslides triggered by the storm have killed at least 17 people in the Philippines. The WA Premier has announced he will take on the key defence industries portfolio in the latest cabinet reshuffle for the state Labor government. Roger Cook wants the state to be the largest naval building and ship maintenance hub in the southern hemisphere. He says he's the right person to take on the job.
2: It's also one of the key portfolios, which is outward projecting, which is about how we place ourselves and our reputation working with our allies and our trading partners across the globe. So I think it's appropriate that the Premier takes on that role.
0: Six teenagers have been charged following a chase on a major freeway near Dandenong in Melbourne. Kiara Parker reports.
3: Police allege the teens were involved in three robberies yesterday, one involving threats made with a machete. The vehicle they were in was stolen from Hawthorne. Police pursued the car through several suburbs before boxing it in on the Monash Freeway. Shocked onlookers captured the arrest. Vision from passing motorists shows officers smashing the windows to get in. OC spray was used to detain the teens. One was already on bail. The males aged between 13 and 18 have now been charged with a string of offences. Three of them have been bailed, the three others to face a children's court at a later date. Kiara Parker, Melbourne.
0: Checking sport, West Coast has been kept within touching distance of the top six after losing to the Bulldogs. Western Bulldogs won at Marvel Stadium 86-70. All four of the FIFA World Cup's highest-ranked teams have made it into the semi-final. Argentina was taken to extra time before winning against Switzerland 3-1. And in the NRL, the Rabbitohs have survived a massive Knights comeback to win 26-24 on former South star Jai Arrow's birthday. That's the latest. I'm Jefferson Shaw.
4: 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Deadly.

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I'll be playing you all those fabulous hits of the 70s, taking you back in time when life was fun and Australian music ruled. 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

Charo!

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0: Hello, I'm Jefferson Shaw. Global oil markets expect more supply shortages after Iran again closed the Strait of Hormuz. Iran and the US have exchanged new strikes over what Tehran says is the unauthorized use of the strait by a container ship. Peace talks have been suspended. There are fears of higher petrol prices in Australia when the discount on the fuel excise ends in August. Former university students and academics will tomorrow give evidence at the Royal Commission into Anti-Semitism. The inquiry will hear from witnesses who claim they've been forced to hide their Jewish identities during campus protests. Vice chancellors from five universities will also be questioned. Federal Education Minister Jason Clare has told Sky the spread of anti-Semitism in universities is alarming.
1: The universities were caught flat-footed here. And in fairness to the universities, some of them have made important improvements over the course of the last few years, but not enough. There's a lot more to do.
0: A powerful typhoon has made landfall in China, the second in a week. Around 2 million people have been evacuated. Landslides triggered by the storm have killed at least 17 people in the Philippines. The WA Premier has announced he will take on the key defence industries portfolio in the latest cabinet reshuffle for the state Labor government. Roger Cook wants the state to be the largest naval building and ship maintenance hub in the Southern Hemisphere. He says he's the right person to take on the job.
2: It's also one of the key portfolios, which is outward projecting, which is about how we place ourselves and our reputation working with our allies and our trading partners across the globe. So I think it's appropriate that the Premier takes on that role.
0: Six teenagers have been charged following a chase on a major freeway near Dandenong in Melbourne. Kiara Parker reports.
3: Police allege the teens were involved in three robberies yesterday, one involving threats made with a machete. The vehicle they were in was stolen from Hawthorne. Police pursued the car through several suburbs before boxing it in on the Monash Freeway. Shocked onlookers captured the arrest. Vision from passing motorists shows officers smashing the windows to get in. OC spray was used to detain the teens. One was already on bail. The males aged between 13 and 18 have now been charged with a string of offences. Three of them have been bailed, the three others to face a children's court at a later date. Kiara Parker, Melbourne.
0: Checking sport, West Coast has been kept within touching distance of the top six after losing to the Bulldogs. Western Bulldogs won at Marvel Stadium 86-70. All four of the FIFA World Cup's highest ranked teams have made it into the semi-final. Argentina was taken to extra time before winning against Switzerland 3-1. And in the NRL, the Rabbitohs have survived a massive Knights comeback to win 26-24 on former South star Jai Arrow's birthday. That's the latest. I'm Jefferson Shaw.
4: KMD. You're my mom.

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0: Hello, I'm Jefferson Shaw. Global oil markets expect more supply shortages after Iran again closed the Strait of Hormuz. Iran and the US have exchanged new strikes over what Tehran says is the unauthorized use of the strait by a container ship. Peace talks have been suspended. There are fears of higher petrol prices in Australia when the discount on the fuel excise ends in August. Former university students and academics will tomorrow give evidence at the Royal Commission into Anti-Semitism. The inquiry will hear from witnesses who claim they've been forced to hide their Jewish identities during campus protests. Vice chancellors from five universities will also be questioned. Federal Education Minister Jason Clare has told Sky the spread of anti-Semitism in universities is alarming.
1: The universities were caught flat-footed here, and in fairness to the universities, some of them have made important improvements over the course of the last few years, but not enough. There's a lot more to do.
0: A powerful typhoon has made landfall in China, the second in a week. Around 2 million people have been evacuated. Landslides triggered by the storm have killed at least 17 people in the Philippines. The WA Premier has announced he will take on the key defence industries portfolio in the latest cabinet reshuffle for the state Labor government. Roger Cook wants the state to be the largest naval building and ship maintenance hub in the Southern Hemisphere. He says he's the right person to take on the job.
2: It's also one of the key portfolios which is outward projecting, which is about how we place ourselves and our reputation working with our allies and our trading partners across the globe. So I think it's appropriate that the Premier takes on that role.
0: Six teenagers have been charged following a chase on a major freeway near Dandenong in Melbourne. Kiara Parker reports.
3: Police allege the teens were involved in three robberies yesterday, one involving threats made with a machete. The vehicle they were in was stolen from Hawthorne. Police pursued the car through several suburbs before boxing it in on the Monash Freeway. Shocked onlookers captured the arrest. Vision from passing motorists shows officers smashing the windows to get in. OC spray was used to detain the teens. One was already on bail. The males, aged between 13 and 18, have now been charged with a string of offences. Three of them have been bailed, the three others to face a children's court at a later date. Kiara Parker, Melbourne.
0: Checking sport, West Coast has been kept within touching distance of the top six after losing to the Bulldogs. Western Bulldogs won at Marvel Stadium 86-70. All four of the FIFA World Cup's highest ranked teams have made it into the semi-final. Argentina was taken to extra time before winning against Switzerland 3-1. And in the NRL, the Rabbitohs have survived a massive Knights comeback to win 26-24 on former South Star Jai Arrow's birthday. That's the latest. I'm Jefferson Shaw.
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0: Because I love it, granddaughter.
1: Like what? Back to the Calm again.
2: I said, blue moon of Kentucky, keep on a shining.
1: What's that old fella's name again? You know, Sweetly.

0: Jim Reed, oh no, the Beatles really nice.
1: Will you still need me? Will you still feed me when I'm 64?
2: Yes, granddaughter, Patsy Cline, Jim Reed, the Beatles, and many more from that era.
0: It's cool and deadly.
2: That's right, granddaughter. What else are you going to tell the listeners?
0: Don't forget to listen to Polly. 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
0: 12 to 3.
2: 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Cool and deadly.

Hello, darlings. It's Filmer Box here. You're listening to 3KND. That stands for Cool and Deadly. Bit like my look, really.

0: Hello, I'm Jefferson Shaw. Global oil markets expect more supply shortages after Iran again closed the Strait of Hormuz. Iran and the US have exchanged new strikes over what Tehran says is the unauthorized use of the strait by a container ship. Peace talks have been suspended. There are fears of higher petrol prices in Australia when the discount on the fuel excise ends in August. Former university students and academics will tomorrow give evidence at the Royal Commission into Anti-Semitism. The inquiry will hear from witnesses who claim they've been forced to hide their Jewish identities during campus protests. Vice chancellors from five universities will also be questioned. Federal Education Minister Jason Clare has told Sky the spread of anti-Semitism in universities is alarming.
1: The universities were caught flat-footed here. And in fairness to the universities, some of them have made important improvements over the course of the last few years, but not enough. There's a lot more to do.
0: A powerful typhoon has made landfall in China, the second in a week. Around 2 million people have been evacuated. Landslides triggered by the storm have killed at least 17 people in the Philippines. The WA Premier has announced he will take on the key defence industries portfolio in the latest cabinet reshuffle for the state Labor government. Roger Cook wants the state to be the largest naval building and ship maintenance hub in the Southern Hemisphere. He says he's the right person to take on the job.
2: It's also one of the key portfolios, which is outward projecting, which is about how we place ourselves and our reputation working with our allies and our trading partners across the globe. So I think it's appropriate that the Premier takes on that role.
0: Six teenagers have been charged following a chase on a major freeway near Dandenong in Melbourne. Kiara Parker reports.
3: Police allege the teens were involved in three robberies yesterday, one involving threats made with a machete. The vehicle they were in was stolen from Hawthorne. Police pursued the car through several suburbs before boxing it in on the Monash Freeway. Shocked onlookers captured the arrest. Vision from passing motorists shows officers smashing the windows to get in. OC spray was used to detain the teens. One was already on bail. The males aged between 13 and 18 have now been charged with a string of offences. Three of them have been bailed, the three others to face a children's court at a later date. Kiara Parker, Melbourne.
0: Checking sport, West Coast has been kept within touching distance of the top six after losing to the Bulldogs. Western Bulldogs won at Marvel Stadium 86-70. All four of the FIFA World Cup's highest ranked teams have made it into the semi-final. Argentina was taken to extra time before winning against Switzerland 3-1. And in the NRL, the Rabbitohs have survived a massive Knights comeback to win 26-24 on former South Star Jai Arrow's birthday. That's the latest. I'm Jefferson Shaw.

Cody. I'm a cheerio call from Olaibo, Staffia, York Island. A message, you get a haircut.

If you had one shot, one opportunity to seize everything you ever wanted in one moment, would you capture it?

Hi, this is Camille from Radio Nova in France. Vous écoutez 3KND, you're listening to 3KND, cool and deadly.

0: Hello, I'm Jefferson Shaw. Global oil markets expect more supply shortages after Iran again closed the Strait of Hormuz. Iran and the US have exchanged new strikes over what Tehran says is the unauthorized use of the strait by a container ship. Peace talks have been suspended. There are fears of higher petrol prices in Australia when the discount on the fuel excise ends in August. Former university students and academics will tomorrow give evidence at the Royal Commission into Anti-Semitism. The inquiry will hear from witnesses who claim they've been forced to hide their Jewish identities during campus protests. Vice chancellors from five universities will also be questioned. Federal Education Minister Jason Clare has told Sky the spread of anti-Semitism in universities is alarming.
1: The universities were caught flat-footed here, and in fairness to the universities, some of them have made important improvements over the course of the last few years, but not enough. There's a lot more to do.
0: A powerful typhoon has made landfall in China, the second in a week. Around 2 million people have been evacuated. Landslides triggered by the storm have killed at least 17 people in the Philippines. The WA Premier has announced he will take on the key defence industries portfolio in the latest cabinet reshuffle for the state Labor government. Roger Cook wants the state to be the largest naval building and ship maintenance hub in the Southern Hemisphere. He says he's the right person to take on the job.
2: It's also one of the key portfolios which is outward projecting, which is about how we place ourselves and our reputation working with our allies and our trading partners across the globe. So I think it's appropriate that the Premier takes on that role.
0: Six teenagers have been charged following a chase on a major freeway near Dandenong in Melbourne. Kiara Parker reports.
3: Police allege the teens were involved in three robberies yesterday, one involving threats made with a machete. The vehicle they were in was stolen from Hawthorne. Police pursued the car through several suburbs before boxing it in on the Monash Freeway. Shocked onlookers captured the arrest. Vision from passing motorists shows officers smashing the windows to get in. OC spray was used to detain the teens. One was already on bail. The males aged between 13 and 18 have now been charged with a string of offences. Three of them have been bailed, the three others to face a children's court at a later date. Kiara Parker, Melbourne.
0: Checking sport, West Coast has been kept within touching distance of the top six after losing to the Bulldogs. Western Bulldogs won at Marvel Stadium 86-70. All four of the FIFA World Cup's highest-ranked teams have made it into the semi-final. Argentina was taken to extra time before winning against Switzerland 3-1. And in the NRL, the Rabbitohs have survived a massive Knights comeback to win 26-24 on former South Star Jai Arrow's birthday. That's the latest. I'm Jefferson Shaw.

Hello, you mob. My name is Jill Gallagher and I'm a proud Gunditjmara woman. And you're listening to 3K&D Cool and Deadly.

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majestic mountain ranges, lofty waterfalls, an ageless dreamland of priceless treasures. Pristine crystal waters, rivers, brooks, streams,

0: Hello, I'm Jefferson Shaw. Global oil markets expect more supply shortages after Iran again closed the Strait of Hormuz. Iran and the US have exchanged new strikes over what Tehran says is the unauthorized use of the strait by a container ship. Peace talks have been suspended. There are fears of higher petrol prices in Australia when the discount on the fuel excise ends in August. Former university students and academics will tomorrow give evidence at the Royal Commission into Anti-Semitism. The inquiry will hear from witnesses who claim they've been forced to hide their Jewish identities during campus protests. Vice chancellors from five universities will also be questioned. Federal Education Minister Jason Clare has told Sky the spread of anti-Semitism in universities is alarming.
1: The universities were caught flat-footed here. And in fairness to the universities, some of them have made important improvements over the course of the last few years, but not enough. There's a lot more to do.
0: A powerful typhoon has made landfall in China, the second in a week. Around 2 million people have been evacuated. Landslides triggered by the storm have killed at least 17 people in the Philippines. The WA Premier has announced he will take on the key defence industries portfolio in the latest cabinet reshuffle for the state Labor government. Roger Cook wants the state to be the largest naval building and ship maintenance hub in the Southern Hemisphere. He says he's the right person to take on the job.
2: It's also one of the key portfolios, which is outward projecting, which is about how we place ourselves and our reputation working with our allies and our trading partners across the globe. So I think it's appropriate that the Premier takes on that role.
0: Six teenagers have been charged following a chase on a major freeway near Dandenong in Melbourne. Kiara Parker reports.
3: Police allege the teens were involved in three robberies yesterday, one involving threats made with a machete. The vehicle they were in was stolen from Hawthorne. Police pursued the car through several suburbs before boxing it in on the Monash Freeway. Shocked onlookers captured the arrest. Vision from passing motorists shows officers smashing the windows to get in. OC spray was used to detain the teens. One was already on bail. The males, aged between 13 and 18, have now been charged with a string of offences. Three of them have been bailed, the three others to face a children's court at a later date. Kiara Parker, Melbourne.
0: Checking sport, West Coast has been kept within touching distance of the top six after losing to the Bulldogs. Western Bulldogs won at Marvel Stadium 86-70. All four of the FIFA World Cup's highest-ranked teams have made it into the semi-final. Argentina was taken to extra time before winning against Switzerland 3-1. And in the NRL, the Rabbitohs have survived a massive Knights comeback to win 26-24 on former South star Jai Arrow's birthday. That's the latest. I'm Jefferson Shaw.
4: 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You're my mom.

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2: You gotta work. Work till you drop. You gotta work.

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You took his life away from this land. He was just riding his bike when you took his life.

She's insane when she thinks of the way her father's hands touched her body the night before. So she plunges a needle into a vein and tries to ease her pain. Something I reckon's been

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Young boy walks through the park with a knife in his pocket, and they tell me he's going hunting.

Later in the night, you hear an ambulance siren screaming out as a police sergeant locks up the boy with blood on his hands. And young boy's eyes, they whisper, whisper, whisper. Who made me who I am? I am an angry man. Well, I'm a boy, I'm a boy, I'm a boy, I'm a boy, I'm a boy, I'm a boy, I'm a boy, I'm a boy from the streets. Where the lawyer sits in his lawyer office, contemplating his one charity case for the month, and picks up his Rolex and looks at the time, calls his wife and says, hello, darling, how you doing? What's that, honey? The red Ferrari won't go, that's okay, baby. You just take the blue one. Everything will be okay. Who made me who I am? I am a wealthy man. Well, I'm a man of the law. Let me tell you about the law. Lawyer sits, the lawyer sits, the lawyer talks and the lawyer walks.

money in his pocket. He says that he can talk for all the judges. Hell, he probably can talk for all the prophets. Well, the politician sits in his politician office doing those politician type of things and sees a photograph of himself from some long dead street march and says, where did the idealistic youth

You know, somewhere in one of those treeless overnight suburbs sits a single mother reading a two-day-old newspaper, and she cries for that young girl found dead on the train. Sheds a tear for the businessman's family and reads a statement from the lawyer which says the young boy was locked up under some politician laws. And hell, I think of mandatory sentencing. And hell, I think of deaths in custody. And hell, I think of homeless children. Hell, I think of refugee children being locked up for years and years and years and years and years and years and years and years and years and carving freedom into their arms and sewing their mouths shut. And I'm sitting there and I'm making a pot roast and I'm feeling good. I think of television being so important, selling Nike.

0: Hello, I'm Jefferson Shaw. Global oil markets expect more supply shortages after Iran again closed the Strait of Hormuz. Iran and the US have exchanged new strikes over what Tehran says is the unauthorized use of the strait by a container ship. Peace talks have been suspended. There are fears of higher petrol prices in Australia when the discount on the fuel excise ends in August. Former university students and academics will tomorrow give evidence at the Royal Commission into Anti-Semitism. The inquiry will hear from witnesses who claim they've been forced to hide their Jewish identities during campus protests. Vice chancellors from five universities will also be questioned. Federal Education Minister Jason Clare has told Sky the spread of anti-Semitism in universities is alarming.
1: The universities were caught flat-footed here, and in fairness to the universities, some of them have made important improvements over the course of the last few years, but not enough. There's a lot more to do.
0: A powerful typhoon has made landfall in China, the second in a week. Around 2 million people have been evacuated. Landslides triggered by the storm have killed at least 17 people in the Philippines. The WA Premier has announced he will take on the key defence industries portfolio in the latest cabinet reshuffle for the state Labor government. Roger Cook wants the state to be the largest naval building and ship maintenance hub in the Southern Hemisphere. He says he's the right person to take on the job.
2: It's also one of the key portfolios, which is outward projecting, which is about how we place ourselves and our reputation working with our allies and our trading partners across the globe. So I think it's appropriate that the Premier takes on that role.
0: Six teenagers have been charged following a chase on a major freeway near Dandenong in Melbourne. Kiara Parker reports.
3: Police allege the teens were involved in three robberies yesterday, one involving threats made with a machete. The vehicle they were in was stolen from Hawthorne. Police pursued the car through several suburbs before boxing it in on the Monash Freeway. Shocked onlookers captured the arrest. Vision from passing motorists shows officers smashing the windows to get in. OC spray was used to detain the teens. One was already on bail. The males aged between 13 and 18 have now been charged with a string of offences. Three of them have been bailed, the three others to face a children's court at a later date. Kiara Parker, Melbourne.
0: Checking sport, West Coast has been kept within touching distance of the top six after losing to the Bulldogs. Western Bulldogs won at Marvel Stadium 86-70. All four of the FIFA World Cup's highest-ranked teams have made it into the semi-final. Argentina was taken to extra time before winning against Switzerland 3-1. And in the NRL, the Rabbitohs have survived a massive Knights comeback to win 26-24 on former South Star Jai Arrow's birthday. That's the latest. I'm Jefferson Shaw.

I wrote in 2005. The name of the poem is called What's Gone. An Aboriginal man goes out to the bush. After being away for a long time, he stands and looks at his country. Says to himself,

Not gonna see them again. All gone. Disappear. White man.

0: Hello, I'm Jefferson Shaw. Global oil markets expect more supply shortages after Iran again closed the Strait of Hormuz. Iran and the US have exchanged new strikes over what Tehran says is the unauthorized use of the strait by a container ship. Peace talks have been suspended. There are fears of higher petrol prices in Australia when the discount on the fuel excise ends in August. Former university students and academics will tomorrow give evidence at the Royal Commission into Anti-Semitism. The inquiry will hear from witnesses who claim they've been forced to hide their Jewish identities during campus protests. Vice chancellors from five universities will also be questioned. Federal Education Minister Jason Clare has told Sky the spread of anti-Semitism in universities is alarming.
1: The universities were caught flat-footed here. And in fairness to the universities, some of them have made important improvements over the course of the last few years, but not enough. There's a lot more to do.
0: A powerful typhoon has made landfall in China, the second in a week. Around 2 million people have been evacuated. Landslides triggered by the storm have killed at least 17 people in the Philippines. The WA Premier has announced he will take on the key defence industries portfolio in the latest cabinet reshuffle for the state Labor government. Roger Cook wants the state to be the largest naval building and ship maintenance hub in the Southern Hemisphere. He says he's the right person to take on the job.
2: It's also one of the key portfolios which is outward projecting, which is about how we place ourselves and our reputation working with our allies and our trading partners across the globe. So I think it's appropriate that the Premier takes on that role.
0: Six teenagers have been charged following a chase on a major freeway near Dandenong in Melbourne. Kiara Parker reports.
3: Police allege the teens were involved in three robberies yesterday, one involving threats made with a machete. The vehicle they were in was stolen from Hawthorne. Police pursued the car through several suburbs before boxing it in on the Monash Freeway. Shocked onlookers captured the arrest. Vision from passing motorists shows officers smashing the windows to get in. OC spray was used to detain the teens. One was already on bail. The males aged between 13 and 18 have now been charged with a string of offences. Three of them have been bailed, the three others to face a children's court at a later date. Kiara Parker, Melbourne.
0: Checking sport, West Coast has been kept within touching distance of the top six after losing to the Bulldogs. Western Bulldogs won at Marvel Stadium 86-70. All four of the FIFA World Cup's highest-ranked teams have made it into the semi-final. Argentina was taken to extra time before winning against Switzerland 3-1. And in the NRL, the Rabbitohs have survived a massive Knights comeback to win 26-24 on former South star Jai Arrow's birthday. That's the latest. I'm Jefferson Shaw.
4: Cool. Deadly.

0: grabbed me and my older brother, you know, out, you know, pulled us out of the car. Tried to hang on to our sister.
1: Instead of a childhood filled with love, safety and joy, your boys grew up with pain, grief and anger.
0: It was brutal. All we can hear is the screaming from our, you know, uncles and aunties and cousins. And when they took us in there, they shut the gate. All we can hear is going up the road, our younger sister's crying for us.
1: The boys worked for food and were given numbers in place of names.
0: They told us that forget about a name, forget about a culture, forget about a spirituality. You're not black, you're white. You're not Richard Campbell, you are 28.

was nighttime. One day woke up to find her lying beside my bed. I softly said, come take me

of someone, as though I'd done someone wrong somewhere, but I don't know where. I don't know where come lately.

0: Hello, I'm Jefferson Shaw. Global oil markets expect more supply shortages after Iran again closed the Strait of Hormuz. Iran and the US have exchanged new strikes over what Tehran says is the unauthorized use of the strait by a container ship. Peace talks have been suspended. There are fears of higher petrol prices in Australia when the discount on the fuel excise ends in August. Former university students and academics will tomorrow give evidence at the Royal Commission into Anti-Semitism. The inquiry will hear from witnesses who claim they've been forced to hide their Jewish identities during campus protests. Vice chancellors from five universities will also be questioned. Federal Education Minister Jason Clare has told Sky the spread of anti-Semitism in universities is alarming.
1: The universities were caught flat-footed here, and in fairness to the universities, some of them have made important improvements over the course of the last few years, but not enough. There's a lot more to do.
0: A powerful typhoon has made landfall in China, the second in a week. Around 2 million people have been evacuated. Landslides triggered by the storm have killed at least 17 people in the Philippines. The WA Premier has announced he will take on the key defence industries portfolio in the latest cabinet reshuffle for the state Labor government. Roger Cook wants the state to be the largest naval building and ship maintenance hub in the Southern Hemisphere. He says he's the right person to take on the job.
2: It's also one of the key portfolios, which is outward projecting, which is about how we place ourselves and our reputation working with our allies and our trading partners across the globe. So I think it's appropriate that the Premier takes on that role.
0: Six teenagers have been charged following a chase on a major freeway near Dandenong in Melbourne. Kiara Parker reports.
3: Police allege the teens were involved in three robberies yesterday, one involving threats made with a machete. The vehicle they were in was stolen from Hawthorne. Police pursued the car through several suburbs before boxing it in on the Monash Freeway. Shocked onlookers captured the arrest. Vision from passing motorists shows officers smashing the windows to get in. OC spray was used to detain the teens. One was already on bail. The males aged between 13 and 18 have now been charged with a string of offences. Three of them have been bailed, the three others to face a children's court at a later date. Kiara Parker, Melbourne.
0: Checking sport, West Coast has been kept within touching distance of the top six after losing to the Bulldogs. Western Bulldogs won at Marvel Stadium 86-70. All four of the FIFA World Cup's highest-ranked teams have made it into the semi-final. Argentina was taken to extra time before winning against Switzerland 3-1. And in the NRL, the Rabbitohs have survived a massive Knights comeback to win 26-20. On former South Star Jai Arrow's birthday. That's the latest. I'm Jefferson Shaw.

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2: Cool and deadly.
0: 3KND, cool and deadly.

0: Hello, I'm Jefferson Shaw. Global oil markets expect more supply shortages after Iran again closed the Strait of Hormuz. Iran and the US have exchanged new strikes over what Tehran says is the unauthorized use of the strait by a container ship. Peace talks have been suspended. There are fears of higher petrol prices in Australia when the discount on the fuel excise ends in August. Former university students and academics will tomorrow give evidence at the Royal Commission into Anti-Semitism. The inquiry will hear from witnesses who claim they've been forced to hide their Jewish identities during campus protests. Vice chancellors from five universities will also be questioned. Federal Education Minister Jason Clare has told Sky the spread of anti-Semitism in universities is alarming.
1: The universities were caught flat-footed here, and in fairness to the universities, some of them have made important improvements over the course of the last few years, but not enough. There's a lot more to do.
0: A powerful typhoon has made landfall in China, the second in a week. Around 2 million people have been evacuated. Landslides triggered by the storm have killed at least 17 people in the Philippines. The WA Premier has announced he will take on the key defence industries portfolio in the latest cabinet reshuffle for the state Labor government. Roger Cook wants the state to be the largest naval building and ship maintenance hub in the Southern Hemisphere. He says he's the right person to take on the job.
2: It's also one of the key portfolios, which is outward projecting, which is about how we place ourselves and our reputation working with our allies and our trading partners across the globe. So I think it's appropriate that the Premier takes on that role.
0: Six teenagers have been charged following a chase on a major freeway near Dandenong in Melbourne. Kiara Parker reports.
3: Police allege the teens were involved in three robberies yesterday, one involving threats made with a machete. The vehicle they were in was stolen from Hawthorne. Police pursued the car through several suburbs before boxing it in on the Monash Freeway. Shocked onlookers captured the arrest. Vision from passing motorists shows officers smashing the windows to get in. OC spray was used to detain the teens. One was already on bail. The males aged between 13 and 18 have now been charged with a string of offences. Three of them have been bailed, the three others to face a children's court at a later date. Kiara Parker, Melbourne.
0: Checking sport, West Coast has been kept within touching distance of the top six after losing to the Bulldogs. Western Bulldogs won at Marvel Stadium 86-70. All four of the FIFA World Cup's highest ranked teams have made it into the semi-final. Argentina was taken to extra time before winning against Switzerland 3-1. And in the NRL, the Rabbitohs have survived a massive Knights comeback to win 26-24 on former South Star Jai Arrow's birthday. That's the latest. I'm Jefferson Shaw.

while it is life. While it falls from sky, rain beginning of life, like our kinship ties. In Mother Earth's eyes, river banks flow wide, fingerlings swim wild, making Mother Moon smile. Hasn't rained in a while. Walla is blood. Walla gives flood. Walla is life. Gotta get law right. Limitless undercurrents. Pushing, pulling, pumping. Gliding, sliding, mulling. Trickles from the nipples of sacred springs. It's an animal thing. Made to give us wings.

the gubba side, in the gubba side, in the gubba side, in the gubba side, in the gubba side, in the gubba side, in the gubba side, in the gubba side, in the gubba side, in the gubba side, in the gubba side, in the gubba side. Seasons, summer breeze, leaves southeasterlies, frost on toes will freeze, plants to make you sneeze. Downpours, thunderstorms, temps above the norm. Bees will cease to swarm, and our ocean far too warm. It's an animal thing, made to give us wings.

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0: Good morning, I'm Chris McCarthy. Latest polling shows voter support for the coalition has increased at the expense of One Nation. The Resolve Political Monitor shows backing for One Nation has slipped 3 points to 26%. The coalition has seen its popularity rise by the same amount and now sits at 23%. Shadow Energy Minister Dan Tehan has told Sky he's focused on the job he has to do.
1: What we need to do is make the Labor government, Anthony Albanese and his Labor government, unelectable. So we've got a lot of work to do and we all know that.
0: There's been further strikes between the US and Iran overnight, raising fears of a return to all-out war. The US military says it's launched a third wave of strikes, hitting hundreds of Iranian targets in the region. In response, Tehran has struck US bases in five Gulf states, including Bahrain, Kuwait, and Jordan. More than 2,000 people will pack the Sydney Opera House for the state funeral of former Australian of the Year, Professor Richard Scolia. Sarah Wiedersehen reports.
2: Professor Scolia died last month at the age of 59, following an inspiring and highly courageous battle with brain cancer. A state funeral to honour his life will be held at the Sydney Opera House from 11 this morning. Governor-General Sam Mostyn, Prime Minister Anthony Albanese and New South Wales Premier Chris Minns will be among the 2,500 guests to pack out the concert hall. The service will feature special performances from Peter Garrett of Midnight Oil and Australian singer-songwriter Kate Miller-Heike. Sarah Wiedersehen reporting.
0: Former NRL player Jai Arrow has vowed to raise money and awareness for motor neuron disease until a cure is found. 30,000 people packed a core stadium in Sydney last night to help celebrate Arrow's birthday and watch his former club, the Souths, take on Newcastle. The 31-year-old was forced to retire from the game after his diagnosis earlier this year. Jai says he refuses to sit at home and mope.
3: I have too much to live for and I'll continue to fight.
0: Also making news, a powerful typhoon has made landfall on China's east coast, forcing more than 2 million residents to evacuate. Landslides have killed at least 17 people in the Philippines. And digital passenger arrival cards will soon be available to all overseas and returning Australian travellers. They'll now be rolled out at all international airports over the next 18 months. Checking sport, Jannik Sinner has defended his Wimbledon crown, the world number one, defeating Alexander Zverev 6-7, 7-6. 6-3, 6-4 in the men's singles final. Meanwhile, Cruz Hewitt has fallen agonisingly short in the boys' singles final. In the AFL, the Lions have thumped the Bombers 149-59 at the Gabba to climb into the top four. The Melbourne Demons and Western Bulldogs also picking up wins. More headlines coming up soon. I'm Chris McCarthy.

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Only a fool maybe takes things for granted. Just because it's here today, it can be gone tomorrow. And that's one thing that you'll never in your life ever have to worry about me. If I'll ever change towards you, because baby, I love you. Girl, I love you. Just the way you are.

0: Good morning, I'm Chris McCarthy. The United States insists the Strait of Hormuz remains open despite Iran saying it's closed the critical waterway until further notice. Both sides have been exchanging fire since Tehran struck a civilian ship in the strait. US Central Command says its forces are positioned to ensure freedom of navigation. President Donald Trump telling NBC traffic is flowing, adding Iran does not control the route.
1: It's open. We bombed the hell out of them last night. They're very, very evil and sick people. We had meetings with them for the last, they agreed to a deal yesterday, a perfect deal for us. No nuclear, no this, no that, no nothing. They gave up everything.
0: New laws requiring universities to take a tougher approach to stamping out racism and anti-Semitism are now in force. The federal government standards include the requirement for unis to set up a complaints process and to adopt recognised definitions of hate. Education Minister Jason Clare says students and staff deserve to feel safe.
2: What it really means is that the university's got to have a definition of anti-Semitism and other types of hate, and they've got to have policies and plans and complaint processes in place so that students know what to do when bad things happen to them at university.
0: Voter support for the coalition has improved, according to the latest opinion poll. Resolve shows the opposition's popularity has risen by 3 points to 23%, while One Nation has slipped by the same amount to 26%. Labor continues to eclipse both Conservative parties. The federal government will roll out a new digital passenger card system for incoming travellers over the next 18 months. Jefferson Shaw explains.
3: Millions of passengers could soon avoid filling out the paper orange passenger form on arrival to Australia. Under a $65 million investment to modernise Australian airports, the federal government will now widely roll out a passenger card that can be done digitally. Following a successful pilot of the Australian Travel Declaration, it'll be expanded to all international airports and seaports over the next year and a half. It'll reduce manual answers for passengers and allow for a rapid response to global risks and events, including for biosecurity. Jefferson Shaw reporting.
0: And pioneering cancer researcher Professor Richard Scollier will be farewelled with a state memorial this morning, the former Australian of the Year dying aged 59 after a three-year battle with brain cancer. Checking sport, Jannik Sinner continues to dominate men's tennis, winning back-to-back titles at Wimbledon. The Italian lost the first set to Alexander Zverev in the final, but bounced back to win the next three and secure his fifth career major. The MCG remains a fortress for Melbourne after a thumping 46-point win over Richmond. Jacob Van Ruins kicked six goals in the Demons' ninth win at the ground. In Brisbane, Essendon has suffered a 90-point defeat at the hands of the Lions. More headlines soon. I'm Chris McCarthy.
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0: Good morning, Harrison Peterson here from NIRS News, coming to you from the lands of the Yuggera and Turrbal peoples. All students deserve to feel safe. That's why universities will be required to adopt concrete definitions of what qualifies as racism against Aboriginal and Torres Strait Islanders, as well as defining anti-Semitism and Islamophobia.
1: If you're studying, it should be a fun, relaxed place where you hear different ideas and you feel safe. And clearly for a whole lot of students that hasn't been the case, particularly over the last 2 years. So no matter who you are, no matter who you love, no matter what your faith is, no matter what your country of heritage is, if you're at uni, you should feel safe.
0: That's Tony Burke, Federal Home Affairs Minister on the ABC. Public unis will also have to be transparent about how much money its vice chancellors are making under the changes introduced by the federal government. A senator has apologised for linking a death to last week's Telstra outage. South Australian Senator Carrian Little initially claimed a woman died because her family was unable to connect to 000 during the nationwide mobile network disruption. The claim sparked a police investigation which found the comments were incorrect. South Australian police said the comments put an unnecessary strain on the family. The Arunda senator has offered her sincere apologies to the woman's family. Ms. Little says her concerns were based on available information at the time. The work of three Indigenous authors have been recognised in the shortlist for the 2026 Western Australian Premier's Book Awards. Dr. Elizabeth Marikili Ellis, Tasma Walton and Mabel Gibson have been nominated across multiple categories. Miss Gibson's micro-memoir collection, Crybaby, is in the running for the Emerging Writer category. Tasma Walton's I Am Nanit Garuk is up for the Fiction Book of the Year, while Dr. Alice and Jan Turner's Chukapa Kuanyu Chukapa has been nominated for Non-Fiction Book of the Year. The winners will be announced on the 8th of August. A huge fire which engulfed a pub in Bangkok has killed at least 27 people. The fire broke out in the northern part of the Thai capital just after midnight. Video footage posted on social media shows flames blasting out of the bar as people try to flee through the door. More than 60 people have been treated in hospital. What caused the fire is still being investigated by authorities. The sport, and in the FIFA World Cup, England is through to the semi-finals. They beat Norway 2-1 in extra time at Miami. England's Jude Bellingham scored both of England's goals, ending Norway's hopes of reaching their first World Cup semi-final. That's SBS's call of Bellingham's second goal. England will face off next against Argentina at Atlanta Stadium on Thursday. And in tennis, Jannik Sinner has claimed his second consecutive Wimbledon singles title after taking out Alexander Zverev.
2: Sets of compelling tennis to finish up Wimbledon 2026.
0: Sinner won the match 6-7, 7-6, 6-3, 6-4. He fought back from a set down to defend his Wimbledon crown. It's Sinner's 10th straight victory over Zverev. And now to today's weather forecast. Rabibi Broome, 32 degrees and sunny. Borley Perth, 19 degrees and mostly sunny. Fitan Dunya Adelaide, showers and 16 degrees. Fanarm Melbourne, showers increasing and 16 as well. For Nipaluna Hobart, 13 with showers. For Ngunnawal and Ngambri Country or Canberra, a shower or two and 10 degrees. For Gadigal Country, Sydney, sunny and 20. For Mugajan, Brisbane, sunny and 23. For Gimoy, Cairns, 27 and partly cloudy. For Garimella, Darwin, mostly sunny and 32. For Mbantua, Alice Springs, 19 and mostly sunny. And for Wyben, Thursday Island, 28 and mostly sunny as well. And that's been the latest from NIRS News. Thanks for joining me. Thursday Island, 28 and mostly sunny as well. And that's been the latest from NIRS News. Thanks for joining me.
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4: Hey, hey, hey, good morning, you deadly mob. We are in the last hour of the show here. Don't forget, today is the day where we catch up with the Deadly Choices crew now, so they're no longer on a Tuesday. We've got them on a Monday morning, which is a good thing, I think, Edric, hey? Straight after the weekend?
5: Yeah, exactly, straight after the weekend. And as you did mention, we did change from Tuesday to the Monday, so if it's still new again, make sure you're sort of listening to the vibes that are happening and get ready because we can reflect on the weekend and also what's happening with DC and the community events.
4: Yeah, deadly. All right, this is AB Original featuring Paul Kelly. This is Dumb Things right here on The Brekkie Show.

0: The Triple A Brekkie Show. As we yarn with deadly choices.
1: Hey, that's right. Deadly choices are here on a Monday morning now instead of a Tuesday morning. And we're very lucky to have Shaylee Bent on the line. Good morning. How are ya?
2: Good morning. I'm good. Thanks for having me this morning.
1: Yeah, no worries. And, of course, we've got Bulla Edric Lee here. Good morning, Bulla.
3: Yeah, good morning, Bulla. Good morning to Shaylee as well. It's very good to hear a familiar voice. It's a shame that she's down over the border there.
2: Yeah.
3: But
2: up the blue.
1: Well, as you can hear, Edric and I are still burning and hurting from last week's decider. We know that you're extremely happy. We can hear that in your voice. But, yeah, how's the vibe down there? The New South Welshman, eh? They got the decider. What's the vibe like down there?
2: Yeah, it's been so good. You've got a few New South Wales people that go for Queensland, so it's good to rub in their face, go for the state you're living in. It was a mad feeling, and so happy for the boys. The whole series, they just got, criticised the whole time, so it was good to get the win.
3: Yeah, that's right. And with rugby league, there's always the cider, and there's always going to be a winner. Congratulations to your fellow countrymen there, Shaylee. Let's go last week, NAIDOC week. It's the first time being back, I guess, back home for NAIDOC. What's the celebration been like there?
2: Yeah, it's been good. There was a NAIDOC event pretty much every day. I went to one out Cogra Ways, and it was really good. There were so many cute little kids and, just getting around celebrating with each other and acknowledging culture all one day. And it was just so good to see all the dances and just everyone coming together. It was so good.
1: Yeah. Now the season's kicked off for you guys. How's things going down there at the Tigers?
2: Yeah, we've had we had round two on Sunday up in Townsville, which was so hot. It was like 26 degrees, and it might not sound hot, but when you're playing in it, coming from Sydney where it's been so cold, it really tested my lungs that first half. But grateful to see some sun, and it was really good up there. And yeah, we've won 2 from 2 now, so we've got the Brisbane Broncos this week, and so it'll be really good and up for the challenge.
1: Yeah, now look, I watched the game on the weekend. I try to tune in and catch a few of the games, and you're not going to score a more easier try than the one you scored on the weekend, are you?
2: No, I hope so. I hope I'll score like that again next week.
1: I just never seen that before, eh? You just opened up where you went.
2: All I had to do was check one player and then just put some speed on and get through. And then, yeah, like you said, I went untouched. And like I said, hope it comes again this week.
1: That was unreal. I just thought, hey, what the? I thought someone, it might have been somebody got impeded or something, because you just went through so easily. I was waiting for it to get called.
2: Yeah.
1: Then I saw the replay and I was like, there's no one impeded there. Straight through. Away you go.
2: Yeah.
3: Now, just because you just mentioned that you played 2 games at the Broncos this weekend, how is the NRLW season going? What teams, players to watch for? How's your season personally going now? Obviously, coming out of preseason into your first couple of games.
2: Yeah, for me, it was a really big challenge because it's my first time at the West Tigers, and obviously it's a brand new bunch of girls, new coaching staff, but honestly, I've loved it, and I'm just so grateful that I've ended up at the Tigers because, my staff has just put so much work into not just myself but their team, and we're just on that grind at the moment. The Tigers only won 1 game last year, so we've beat that already. We've won 2. It's just been so good.
1: This Sunday is the Winner Manly Seagulls DC round game at Cogra Oval as a past Seagull. How's this game going to be?
2: I went to one of them last year, a few years in a row, and it's really good. It's Indigenous round for Winham, and Winham's such a strong club, and I loved playing there. So, it was really good.
1: Yeah, now look, another game I watched, how good, Jamie Chapman, 4 tries on the weekend. I didn't realise how fast she was, but she made that Doggies fullback look pretty slow. She was unreal in that first try, that 70-metre dash she did. Well done to her.
2: Yeah, people Yeah, Chapo, like, people don't realise how fast she is. She might look like she's running slow, but I'm telling you, if I was running next to her, she catches you. Like, I might do four steps, she's done two. She's just naturally just glides. And I'm not joking, she's so fast. And if you get her in space, like, there's no one stopping her.
3: Now, let's set the scene up. If you were to race Chapo, how much of a head start would you need?
2: I would need at least, I think, 15 meters.
3: Oh, you've been generous there.
2: I'm not joking. So let's do the race.
1: Hey, I reckon we could. You reckon DC could set it up somehow, some way? What do you reckon, Edric?
3: Yeah, I think so. I think there's a...
2: Yeah, and Edric...
3: I think there's a fair few flyers.
2: Edric, you want to race too?
3: Yeah, I think I'll put all the Deadly Choices ambassadors in there. We'll put Salmon. We'll put Ray Nagus at first entry.
1: I'll need 80 meters head start for 100 in the race.
3: That sounds like good.
2: And you know what you get if you win?
1: What do you get?
2: You get a Deadly Choices blue shirt.
3: There you go.
1: Oh, no, she didn't say it live on radio, did she? She did.
3: Hey, Shady, between you and I, Shady, I lost a bet last weekend and I'm wearing the sky blue Deadly Kindy shirt now. So this is probably the only time
2: you've ever seen me in
3: a sky blue shirt. So if all the listeners out there know that, Queensland through and through, and because they lost the result, I've had to reap the repercussions of it. Now, lastly, what's your deadly choice to round off the segment?
2: I think for me, it's just fueling. You know, obviously, I've come off a game, so our food prep coming in for the next game is most important. So just making sure I'm getting my nutritious food in, and also, obviously, eating water. Eating water, I reckon. Drinking water, and then also getting lots of sleep.
1: Deadly. Hey, look, good luck for the rest of the season. I'm sure we'll catch up with you before the end of the season anyway. Thanks very much for spending some time with us. Deadly is a back-to-back there, 2-0 to start the season. Good luck against the Broncos. Hey, is that here or down there? Sorry, I forgot to ask.
2: Yeah, no, it's here. It's on Sunday at Totally Works Stadium. Okay. Do you know?
1: Yeah.
2: Yes, in Brisbane. So... Sunday, I believe it's 1:45.
1: Yeah, beautiful. All right, there you go. Get out and check out all the action there. Shaylee will be in action for the Tigers, and of course, the Broncos will be going around there as well. Scotty Prince's team there. Good luck for the rest of the season. Thank you very much for joining us this morning. Have a deadly day.
2: Thanks, Chris. Thanks for having me.
3: Thanks, Shaylee.
1: It's all right. No worries. All right, now, Bulla, over the weekend, a little bit of footy there. Just really quickly.
3: Yeah.
1: Dolphins, they don't know what's happened there. I mean, obviously they had a great run, eight wins in a row, and like you were saying off air, you kind of really find out where you're at, especially around that Origin period, sort of losing some players, getting some players back, few injuries are setting in, but wowee.
3: Yeah, exactly. I think it's a tricky time for all clubs, really, around this Origin period. You sort of got to test your depth and how everything's going. A bit of an unlucky result for the Dolphins, but as always, this period sort of gets a little reality check on the year or how to finish off the back end of the year. And geez, the Sharks are hitting their straps well, but overall, there's a couple of good results. And also, probably the big one is celebrating Jai Arrow's birthday down there in Sydney and also having the Wiggles event. So, the NRL is getting around to try July, so the players, and I'm sure it cross codes to every other code as well.
1: Yeah, I watched some AFL games over the weekend as well, and they were doing the arrow as well when they were kicking, especially if they were kicking like really deadly goals and stuff like that. So good for right across all the codes.
3: That's right.
1: In Australia to pay respect there to Joy Arrow. Hey, this is Knockin' Boots here, Luke Bryan on the Brekkie Show. Oh, before we get going, Bella, all the W's for how they can sort out all the stuff for Deadly Choices?
3: Just jump on our social media on www.deadlychoices.com.au. You can look on our social media for all the upcoming events, as well as we briefly mentioned, the Manly Seagulls game. You can get a Deadly Choices shirt that's designed by Women Manly, and make sure to book in for your 715.
1: Dudley, thank you very much. That was

0: Country, the Brekkie Show, Alan Jackson there, Gone Country for a Monday morning. If you weren't awake, I bet you're awake and moving around now. Before that one, 1788, Yothi Yindi and Luke Combs, Memories Are Made Of. Hey, Bulla Edric, there were plenty of memories made there at Musgrave Park there on Friday, eh?
1: Yeah, there sure was. It's always an evolving event. The big NAIDOC here in Brisbane at Musgrave Park, and plenty of memories and yarns have been spoken about, running into a lot of faces you don't see throughout the year, a lot of cousins, a lot of people that you met over the border that's in Brisbane now, and it's always a good way to catch up. Geez, it gets bigger and better every year. I've seen you rolling around with your boots on, and it was looking real deadly, but a lot of stalls and activities, and a lot of way to just catch up and get ready for, I guess, kids going back to school now, so a lot of memories, good memories there.
0: Yeah, look, and we had a request there, some mob from Bree Warriner. We're in the car cruising to Musgrave, and lucky enough to run into them there.
1: Yeah.
0: Met them, so that was deadly. Jumped in a couple of photos with them and all that. So hopefully they let the mob down there and Bree and Walgett and what else we got down there? Collarindabri.
1: Yeah, exactly.
0: Yeah, all that out west there.
1: Plenty, and then there's a lot of fellas come up north. I know a lot of family come down from the Torres Strait, and then fellas from Mount Isa that come down Doomadgee way, so... it's a great meeting spot, as we always say. NAIDOC events throughout the nation, there's plenty of events to attend to, and if you can get one, you go to one. So great turnout.
0: Did you get a chance to catch the dancing and stuff? I know you were busy, and a lot of people were, you know, as you always are at all the events, you know, people love coming up and chatting with you and getting photos and all sorts of stuff. Did you get a chance to move down the front and catch some dancing?
1: Yeah, I did. Sort of seen both cultures being expressed dancers, both Aboriginal mob and Torres Strait Islander mob that were dancing. Had a few of my cousins there dancing with a little Torres Strait team that get around in Brisbane, the Wagga Torres Strait Islander dance team. And it's always good to see the next generation of dancers coming through, from there's, you know, small kids to the adults, and then there's a couple of uncles, older uncles and aunties, and plenty of singers around. So it's a good way to be connected. And geez, I don't know about you, but when I watch them dance and dance, I just get the goosebumps instantly.
0: Yeah, it's 100%. It's just one of those things. So good to see Ezra Mam there.
1: Yeah.
0: Yeah, he was there dancing. And look, I know the crowd there just loved it, seeing him there. You know what I mean? Especially the kids. And gave his time. He's, you know, looked like he was very patient with all the attention that he was getting. But he just... to me, it looked like he just loved it, right? Because he's just with all the mob there.
1: Yeah, exactly. That's probably when you're at your best. You're sort of grounded. You sort of stay present. And it's always a giving back the respect of how he is in his limelight. But also across the park, I think you've seen a couple of ex-famous football players. But I think one that takes it out was yourself, right? Everyone was taking selfies with you.
0: Camera broken now. Next minute, they're going to go get that camera fixed. Hey, this is Emma Donovan here, Black Nation, right here on the Brekkie Show. He's got me.

0: What is greatness?
1: It's doing what makes you feel proud. What feels right for right now.
0: When you can study hands-on, all in, practical, professional,
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Blame Murray Country, the Brekkie Show. Everything's going to be all right. David Lee Murphy before that one, Don't You Worry, Electric Fields. Hey, it's that time of the morning where I've got to wrap the show up. Hey, thanks very much for spending some time with us here on the Brekkie Show again. Don't forget, Let's Talk will be in after the 9 o'clock news and weather. And the lads will be in this afternoon from 3 p.m. onwards for the Drive Show. Hope you enjoy your day, and I will see all you deadly mob bright and early tomorrow morning. I'll leave you with Rumpy Band and Zach and George.

0: Good morning, I'm Chris McCarthy. Former Australian of the Year Professor Richard Scollier is being remembered as an inspiration ahead of his state memorial service. More than 2,000 people are expected to pack the concert hall of the Sydney Opera House from 11 o'clock this morning for his farewell. Professor Scollier died last month, aged 59, after a three-year battle with an aggressive form of brain cancer. Chris O'Brien Lifehouse Chief Executive Michael Boyer says he was dedicated to the service of others.
1: That shows in the research he did and the groundbreaking discoveries he made in relation to melanoma, but it's also true of how he approached his own illness, which was really very public. That was for a reason. It was to give other people hope and the strength to carry on their own struggles.
0: New polling shows support for One Nation continues to slip as some voters abandon the party over its policy positions. The latest Resolve survey shows the Pauline Hanson-led outfit's backing is down 3 points to 26%. The coalition has seen its support lift by 3 points, but Labor remains ahead of both parties. One Nation co-founder David Oldfield says the drop in support isn't a surprise.
2: I kind of thought that they had peaked, and when you get to 31.5%, and then there was the press club, and there's been a few things that were difficult, so I was fully expecting it. I wasn't necessarily expecting another drop today, because there was one last week with Morgan as well.
0: A Qantas A330 freighter will become the first cargo plane to land at Australia's newest airport. The landing will be the first test of Western Sydney Airport's cargo precinct. Further test flights are scheduled for Friday, Saturday and Sunday. A digital option for international travellers arriving in Australia is to be rolled out nationwide. The system has been trialled on some Qantas flights into Sydney, Melbourne and Brisbane since 2024. Acting Federal Transport Minister Christy McBain says it will make travel easier.
3: Visitors and Australian travellers alike will be able to take advantage of a simpler border process, which will be as simple as checking in for the flight on your phone. A simpler, clearer border process means it'll be faster to process people through our customs too.
0: Also making news, a massive fire has engulfed a pub in Bangkok, killing at least 27 people. And supply chain experts are warning a flare-up in fighting between the United States and Iran is likely to push up local fuel prices. Checking sport, Brisbane added some much-needed percentage, thumping Essendon by 90 points at the Gabba. Sam Draper starred against his old club. The Lions had 11 goal kickers, including Zach Bailey booting two. Jannik Sinner has secured his fifth major tennis title, winning back-to-back Wimbledon crowns with a four-set win over Alexander Zverev. And Brody Kostecki has claimed his sixth win of the supercars season, winning race 22 in Townsville ahead of Matt Payne and Cam Waters. More headlines soon. I'm Chris McCarthy.

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1: KMD. You're my mum.

0: My name is Isabel Kirkpatrick Morphy Walsh. I'm a proud Nirrumbalak woman from the Tunwurrung people. And just a shout out saying good day to all my mob on 3K and D.
1: Moments, cool and I'm a biggest hero that I come across, you know. You come a long way, done a lot of hard work. It's like blood, sweat, and tears.

these are indigenous Haitian beings. 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I didn't have time to sit down with my own father. I never had a time with him. The only time I had is play music. I like my children to see me where I come from, and always be careful what you say. So I respect the elders and respect yourself. So I'm not pointing the fingers like saying, do this, do that. I can't do that. You know, they have to listen, look and listen and learn. You know.

0: Good morning, I'm Toby Goff. 2,500 people are expected at the Sydney Opera House today to honour the life of Professor Richard Scolia. Chris McCarthy is there.
1: The former Australian of the Year passed away last month, aged 59, after a three-year battle with brain cancer. Before the service begins at 11 o'clock, a peloton from Tour de Cure will arrive at the Opera House forecourt, commemorating Scolia's rides for the charity whilst battling cancer himself. The Prime Minister, Governor-General, New South Wales Premier and Professor Scolia's family will deliver tributes and eulogies to honour the pioneer. Peter Garrett and Martin Rotzi of Scolia's favourite band Midnight Oil, as well as Kate Miller-Heidke, will perform in the concert hall. Chris McCarthy, Sydney.
0: A supply chain expert warns a flare-up in fighting between the United States and Iran is likely to push up local fuel prices. The federal government is moving to reassure Australians our reserves are higher than when the conflict broke out. The US and Iran have been exchanging fire for a week since Tehran struck a civilian ship in the Strait of Hormuz. Professor David Leaney says we are now better placed to handle further global supply shocks.
2: We really do have no risk of running out of fuel. Australia has managed to organise some excellent bilateral relationships and agreements.
0: Support for One Nation continues to slip as younger voters, some immigrants and women abandon the party over its policy decisions. The latest Resolve poll shows it's lost 3 points to the coalition to sit on 26%, while Labor remains ahead of both Conservative parties. Australian airports are welcoming a move to digitise the passenger arrival declaration for international travellers. After a successful trial, digital passenger cards will be rolled out at all international airports and seaports over the next 18 months. Australian Airport Association Chief Executive Simon Westaway says it's a crucial move to modernise travel.
3: It's the way of the future. Importantly, it enables Australia's airports, which are growing significantly with international traffic, to be able to continue to grow, facilitate that growth and importantly have a much better customer arrangement as a result.
0: Also making news, the Royal Commission into Anti-Semitism will this week hear from Jewish students and academics about their experiences of harassment on campus.